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2: If you could do a hand search on that plate, and that driver is also on that call for clearances, please.
1: Understood. 8-10-2.
2: Tempo.
1: And driver, can you make it clear and I don't read your license? I'm still just waiting for the DMV response.
2: Alright, copy, thanks.

0: Okay, one of us. Wait, is that the 145?
1: The 146, please.
0: Copy. Can you over?
1: Oh, the bigger one here.
0: Should we carry it again?
1: UCL, you can clear all the units.
0: We'll get the extra strength to 804.
1: Bobo, K91.
0: K91, Bobo.
1: Right now I'm on the southbound side.
0: I got your page, 9-8-4.

0: 请左拨。
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0: 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I'll be up to you.
1: Hello. Alright, hello. Asian Man, Dana, the construction project at 146. Yeah, I'll do. Hey, Dana, listen.

0: Cobo Air Lady.
1: Good.
0: Okay, I think I found the crash scene. We're about half a mile past Ferris Boulevard on County Road 504.
1: Understood. 1808.

0: Pueblo 2-3.
1: 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I think I'll run into his residence on the way.
0: Can you confirm his address?
1: Oh, I have a coordinate, so I'll clip the call.
0: Thank you. 1816.
2: Bravo 2 to 20, can you put me on roadside visibility at Medal of Honor, Athens 2?

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1: Sergeant is going to get his Bob Ross on the number 8 over to the residence.
2: AC number 1.
3: Are you completely clear, Paul?
1: Affirm.
3: 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I'll show you clear. 1821.

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1: 这个
0: Sure, 43, you're getting a debris hazard call at I-25 at 11 southbound. About two pieces of metal on the road.
1: Copy. Can you see if TPD can help us out there?
0: Yeah, sir. 8-2-2.
2: Low on the copy.

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1: Everything.

Stewart, you had signed a road ranch Highway 115 in Lake. Party with Eastham Lake from Highway 115. Great car, license plate Ocean Nora Tom 1 Mary 3. That looks like it's a 3-year-old male with an AC under passenger, looking in and out of traffic, ran the red light, the return light, one mile Alpine emerge. Alpine no longer has visual but is willing to sign. And the plate comes back on. A 2013 Gray Mitsubishi Lancer, nothing further, 1827.

0: 过，可以可以，看到我带过来。
1: 叶春。
2: I-25 south of 128. It's going to be a BMW sedan, no plate.
3: Okay, you can try it.

0: attention to make a unit 70 unit available near I-25 southbound and North Academy for a welfare call.
1: Let's take a touchdown here.
0: I've got one from EPSO. They said that there's a pedestrian in the median north of the area who seemed to be confused. I don't think he was trying to cross the freeway. Turns 40-year-old black male, 5'9", median build with a blue jacket.
1: I'm here. Ron, you said southbound.
0: A firm southbound side.
1: Copy.
0: 1831.
2: Reinforced,
0: location check.
2: 24, I'm good. Highway 24, I'm Mark Shuffle.
1: Just 4-4, just 4-3-2, thanks.
0: Copy that. And 2-20, says location check.
2: 10-4, Main and Holly.
0: Copy, and 225, says location check.
1: Excuse me, I'll be probably in Bradley.
2: Provo 2, 20, 10, 75.
1: 20, go ahead.
2: The Medal of Honor at the 1. Yeah, with Colorado, I believe Adam, Victor, John, Henry, 39. So I tend to play, if it doesn't come back, let me know.

0: Pueblo City.
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0: We have a case number on this yet.
1: Leader.
0: Okay, can I get one then? Thank you.
1: P3 to me, 08, 4, 04, 804.

0: call the 2020, my driver's in the call.
1: Already came back clear, don't worry your license.
0: I copy that.

0: I'm on the tour today, 1075.
1: Sorry, go ahead.
0: Highway 24 at the 282, I thought I'd update the picture of all 42 Fox, give me a white red pickup.
1: Like 2017 white Ram 2500 pickup, expiration 6 to 26 showing clear and 1837.

0: Entry 19, the Vending, back on the 1999 Silver BMW 323. No registration says, and just this title says active 426. Otherwise, your driver is showing, looks like clear valid minor license, the series 172.
1: Copy, thank you.
0: No, 1998.

0: Strength 3 Dodge Outrigger Series 120 endorsement for motorcycle restriction for corrective lenses.
1: Alright, copy, thank you.
0: Thank you for

Q35 CHPD, LA to go, so I'll be clear for them.

0: favor, sí.
1: Yes, it is.
0: I've completed my on-scene investigation. I'm going to shut my cameras off.

0: Hey, come up.
1: Hey, go ahead.
0: You guys are busy right now, but I have the property damage crash on Highway 315, Los Angeles County Road 73.6. Well, the carver's deer, no injuries, not vehicle's not blocking, the deer is blocking, it's not deceased, but it is injured. It is drivable, and I have the RPN driver on scene.
1: Okay, our response time's going to be a bit extended. They can do a counter report if they want to. I don't know if there's a county unit around that can go shoot the deer and drag it off. Otherwise, ETA is going to be over an hour from where I'm at.
0: Understood. I'll call right on this.
1: Okay, if they don't want to go take care of the deer, that's fine. It'll just be a little bit before it can get there. Like I said, you can offer the counter to those people so they don't have to wait the whole time.
0: Will do.

0: about that tree.
1: Yeah, tree, go ahead.
0: I was saying that there was 141, he was from

0: 许多。
1: Trinity, I'm trying to be advised they would send somebody out for that debris at the 11th southbound.

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1: Good, Woodman, Oscar.
0: How many did you do?
2: 315 Los Angeles County Road 73.6. They don't have anybody available to open down that deer.
3: There's 80 copies. They start heading that way. Should extend your ETA.
2: What is it? 862.
4: I'll be making a stop at the little gas station to get gas and a potty break.
0: Copy, 823.

attention to your unit during a road closure. District 43, eastbound Garden of the Gods. CSP is advised eastbound Garden of the Gods will be closed just east of I-25 between North Park and Mark's Dappling for a working track. Again, info only, nothing further. 1857.

0: 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Station Jason.
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0: I'll be at Garden of the Gods in North Park with fire.
1: Coming, engine here.
2: Pablo, Airborne 4.
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0: Alright, they offered to let me take the crash, so I'll be clear.
1: I copy that, Rapid. Clearing at 18:59.
2: Okay, even better. You go ahead and clear three of myself from that then.
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1: I'm going to be at 200.

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0: 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Wildlife 289, status location check. 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
1: Polo 325.
0: 325, Polo?
1: Yeah, I'm refueled, refreshed, and ready at the roads.
0: I copy that status update, 994.

Okay, I'll be on the Loves off of exit 49 for a couple of accidents.

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0: Bubba, the Vegas 20.
1: Vegas 20, Bubba.
0: Heavy are leaving without pursuit. He's definitely not going to be stopping. He's going northbound, approximately 100 miles an hour. Where are you at?
1: He's not 25 for 130.
0: He is just going up 133 now in the number one lane.
2: Can you just re-air that vehicle description real quick?
1: This one's going to be a Brown Ford Explorer. Tell me license plate.
2: Tibica 17, RFSC, are you good with preemptive if I locate that in the next couple minutes?
0: Talk to the director, yes.
1: Tibica 17, I'll show you a test.
2: 35, real quick.
1: Confirm you on 33?
2: 1075. Northbound 150, Colorado, Adam Young Paul, Victor 05, White Kia Optima.
1: So, Jack, I'll be coming back on 2020 White Kia Optima, expiration 626, showing clear.
0: Oh, 325, attention to that text stop at 20 zone.
1: 2355,
0: I have attached,
1: I see the name.
0: Bubba,
1: 2320.
0: Good time, Bubba. My lights are off, I'm on the right side of the roadway, north at the 132. Reason for contact was 98 to 75.
1: Confirming 98
0: and 75. Hey, Copy,
1: Hello?
0: Info item only, had a motorcycle just passed me, going about 130, wearing a black motorcycle, going south top at 133.
1: Hermit at 25, is 133 northbound, black motorcycle passed you?
0: Southbound.
1: Copy that.
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3: 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I'm going to start heading towards the RO's address.
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1: On to your 20s call, can, was it a scenic landscape looking license plate?
0: Black.
1: I got you, thanks.
0: Copy, 9 2.

0: 152.
1: 152, go.
0: Thank you for running that premise history. If you haven't already, can we also run clearances on the RO, as well as check the driver's status?
1: Copy. 220, did you happen to catch if it was a male or female driver?
2: Have I not ever gotten to the side of them? They were in front of me.
1: Copy. It looks like the vehicle is registered to a female. I'll go ahead and do a check on her.
0: Okay, yeah, copy. Thank you, ma'am.

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0: I-25 North, the 130, power plate, David, Paul, John, 065, on a gray Toyota sedan.

0: Tail Record, I'll try with Ocean. And it comes back on a 2008 gray Toyota Corolla.
1: I can copy that matches, and we are still rolling at 60.
0: My marker.
1: We're taking 1-3 to exit.

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0: you text me the 20, or, sorry, 24. 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I'll be in the area of the address.
1: 324, copy, and just 343, RO has no criminal history.
0: Copy. Oh, it's 343.
1: 23, Bobo?
0: Just drove by that residence, the vehicle is not there.
1: Copy.

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0: A white is sitting about two blocks north of the house. I'm going to go to galley to the west and find a nice spot to see if they drive by. If you just want to find another spot to see if they come into the neighborhood.
2: Copy, yeah, I'm coming up Academy now, and I'm going to get off on galley.
0: I'm going to post up here at Galley and Murray.
2: I copy. I'll let you know where I set up.

0: morning, you're in Jacksonville. Okay, if you set up near Galley and Moffitt, then we'll have all entrances onto his street covered.
1: Copy. I'm getting on Galley now from Academy.

0: 点，请说。哎，你是新娘？记得我是新娘的。
1: Trinity Beauty called in and advised they have somebody on scene to put down the deer.
0: Okay,

好的。Music posted with Galley and Moffitt. Contact. Music posted with Galley and Moffitt. Yeah, Moffitt is just to the west of his street. 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So we should have all entrances covered.

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0: Hi, Jordy. Like, so I can do those 8 words. Should be pick up expression 8 of 26 showing clear at 19th degree.
1: Altitude 19. Can you tell my driver? It's going to be male, might be out of Colorado. Last of Hernandez, common spelling. First of Cesar, Charles, Sam, Adam, Robert. Date of birth 9/8 of 96.
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0: Northbound 25151, car date Sam, Nora, John, 17, white Jeep.
1: Copy. Right, to the white Jeep, I got 2010, silver Volkswagen Tiguan, expiration of 1126, showing clear, brake 17. In the blind, comes back at a 2018 white Jeep Grand Cherokee, expiration to a 27, showing clear, at 1935.
2: 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Please clear me.
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0: Major 37.
2: I'm on 280,
0: my driver's comfortable, please. Majority, pretty sure you clear about minor permit, series 172.
2: I got
0: 50. Come on, 938.

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0: How do you do?
1: Five at 326 on Highway 50, how many stone?
2: Where's it? Do a flight.
1: Three firms, get up to it. It's going to be Colorado, tap tag 821-54321 on Kia.
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1: Hey, 20, go ahead.
0: Speed Colorado Mail, last of Boy, Ocean, Ida, Sam, Victor, Edward, Robert, Tom, first of Tyson, middle of Boy, date of birth 5/18/2009.
1: Okay, 20 for Bob.
0: But.
1: Are you made clear on a minor's license?
0: I copy that.
1: 1941.
2: That was a paper 20. Can you copy another plate in this driveway?
3: What?
2: Colorado temporary 763-9606 on a Toyota 4Runner.
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2: Copy, thanks.
3: Yep, and just for 43, RO on this does not match RO from the illusion vehicle.
2: I copy.
3: That's for you.
1: Plate came at clear current, sorry, clear not current, Negri K5, expiration 04/2026.
0: I copy, thank you.
1: And 842.

0: favorable.
1: Will you show myself in this area at the 1000 Mobley?

0: Tribune 19. Can you try running my driver again? 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
1: What?
0: Gonna be same last name. First of Sam, Edward Sam, Adam Robert, and then date of birth 09-08-1997.
1: Copy.

0: Pueblo 2 to 28. My apologies. This is going to be westbound.
1: No problem. 1846.
2: 7.
0: That's what you gave me.
2: Copy. I'm fleeting no record on this party.

0: speakerphone.
1: Can you drive us?
0: That party doesn't live here. Is there a way to get an address for the RO?
1: Give me a little time, Dylan, to see what I can pull up for you.

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0: Should I call us?
1: Sure, we can possibly get a new address for that RO. All units will be clear.
0: Copy that. Copy. 2022, the license I can do is 11 white Toyota Prius, expiration 926, showing clear 9249.

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1: Yes. 325, Bandit Squad, clear the W, series 171, we're searching for corrective lenses.
0: Copy.
1: 325, do you need a unit to
0: deploy? Yeah, they want to start floating.
1: In the area of 325, still 1507.

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1: I'm headed to a possible address, 1105 Magnolia.
0: And are any of the units going with you?
1: Negative, I'm just going to swing by and see if that vehicle's there.
0: Copy, 9-3-4.

0: 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Copy, Mars.
1: Go ahead.
0: 28115, be a star, Republican.

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0: Highway 24 in Green Mountain Falls Road, Lakota, Adam Edward Young, Boy 01, Kia Zorn 3.
1: Copy. And Charlie, in London, we're going to 2013 Green Kia Soul Exploration, H26 showing clear, 1959.

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0: IBM 176840, Winkari 3, make sure.
1: Go ahead.
0: 120915, I'll be in the public area.

0: I'll be getting this. I have one MS 160 that's not quite a ways out, though.
1: Can we get anything? Did you copy?
2: Copy. That's fine. Yes, you're there.
1: Copy. 21.

0: 者就是另外这种的高利贷吗？
1: Tony, please check out over here 2022 and our center of motorcycle.
0: That's what they do,
1: Copy 22.

0: I have two additional possible addresses from different sites that I have for you for her.
1: Copy, thanks.
0: 12-24.
1: 25.
0: 25, bubble.
1: I don't know if I told you, but I'm in the negative roadside, so I'll be clear for both.
0: Can I copy? 24.

0: Germany, Delta.
1: Good.
0: I'm getting word from Teller. I was reported to 283 westbound. They said that there's probably a crash. Well, they said an accident, no injuries, but they didn't give me other details. So I'm trying to get more.
1: Alright, copy, squawking that way if there's really keeping things.

0: with the bigger phone.
1: Who are you trying to call?
0: You see all that address? I'll be heading to the one on Monterey.
1: Thank you.

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1: Yeah, it's Green Office.
0: Let me tell you anything.

0: attorney of the office.
1: Stand by, please.
0: Favor. 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

0: Tampa, 280. You can go ahead with your traffic for me.
1: 280,
0: Tampa County is by Smith, has VTOH, so the vehicle is still drivable. I'm wondering if we want them to report online or do we have the same for us? Copy, do we, for the single vehicle, crash? I copy. In the meantime, I'm going to be clear with the citation. Vehicle.
1: Okay, copy. And it sounds like Tyson is advising that it's a single vehicle that hit it here.
0: I copy. I'll go ahead and go to the scene. We should be there in less than 10.
1: Copy, 2013.

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1: Hobo 2B17, reader hit, not in contact. Going to be eastbound Highway 24 from Powers, Texas, or I'm sorry, Colorado, Edward Charlie David King 33, the white Chevy pickup.

0: Affirm. Looks like it's coming back a stolen vehicle.
1: Okay. No need to attach. We're not in the area. It's just for everybody's info.
0: Copy. And just for the radio's 43, the vehicle was involved in a pursuit with CSPD a couple days ago. Thank you.

0: me a favor, if you can just leave that call pending in case we find it, we can get that info quickly if needed.
1: There you go. 2015.
2: Well, let's pick a 24.
1: 24, come on.
2: What was the time lapse on that hit?
1: 3:17.
0: 3 minutes.
2: Copy. I'm at Powers and Platt now. I'll keep an eye out.
1: Just.
2: Negative, not just yet.

0: Corey, copy.
1: He's with his wife, go ahead.
0: You're reporting back with the text number. He is the protective party from a mail party. He also came back valid on a door your license, and that vehicle return should be the call.
1: I copy, thank you.
0: So, what do you think?

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Can you show me how to park V West, please?

Wilson Judge in Fowler's Refuel.

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0: 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Copy, ending.
1: Good.
0: 42610.
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1: Last of Martinez, first of John Ocean Adam, Queen Union Ida, Nora, middle of David, date of birth is 6-14-2001. 29.

0: 20 Bravo, you clear copy?
1: I am, he's left.
0: Are you at clear but revoked from habitual traffic offender, and I'll send off for confirmation on that.
1: I copy, thank you.

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1: Yeah, 61.
0: Troy 287 at 71. It's going to be with

0: Southwest 61. Can you copy the plate on the SUV? It's a Colorado transit plate. David Mary Young, Zebra 83.
1: That's 61, now please come back showing clear and rocket sound. David Mary Young, Zebra 83 at 2135.

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0: S61.
1: Can you sit down to DMV and see if they do a hand search on that in transit plate that I gave you?
0: Wait. Copy that.
1: And I have that driver information when you're ready.

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First part is Fernando. Second part is Kenneth. Spelling is King Edward Nora Nora Edward Tom Henry. First of Jones. Common spelling, full middle of Martinez. Date of birth is 11/8 of 2000.

0: Affirmative, it looks like that party's coming back showing clear northbound. Looking, thank you. Thank you, turn on further.
1: Go by 60. Sorry, I think I gave those names to you and flipped around. So the first name is going to be the Fernando. Second name is, or actually, middle name is going to be Kenneth. Last name is going to be a two parts, Jones and Martinez.

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2: 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Trigger 17, I'm good. Eastbound Highway 94 to 31.
0: 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And Trigger 19, Sands, location check.
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0: Alpha 2-17, updated reader head.
1: Yes.
0: S Dawn, Chevy S10 just exited westbound onto Highway 24 from Peterson.
1: Field 24 from Peterson, westbound.
0: Abram.
1: How about Storm Fish 6?
2: Public Figure 24, go ahead, ask me.
1: Junior 24, copy.
3: 25 attached to me as well.

0: Well, if you're GM, then we'll follow up on that 2-letter case number. Can you please attach me to a 2-Baker case number?
1: Go ahead.
0: 1319 should be a pursuit from 57.
1: Copy.
2: And also just referring to, it was involved in a pursuit with CSPD on the 2nd of this month.
3: Confirm that seal with the originating agency.
2: If I'm not messaging CSPD now.
0: Thank you for doing that. On that same note, can we see what all charges they would have on them?
2: Please, sir. Drive with you.

0: Can you put me at my 42 for a second, please?
1: Will do. Talk to you tonight. Clear the record at 2200.

0: Mi sento solo?
1: I saw 60. They said they did confirm it was pursued, not found that day, stolen, and they do not have additional charges from that original incident at this time. Hartford, did you copy?
2: Thank you, ma'am.
1: Thank you. 2204. 623, staff location check.
3: I'm good, North Academy and Betty Drive.
1: Patricia Hart.

0: 对方吗？
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1: 24, you can clear me as well.
0: I got it. Try to do it.
1: Bubble to speaker 20.
0: 20, Bubble.
1: That was my 42 on a no break.
0: I was trying to do it.

attention to your unit saying a road rage on 25 at the 139 southbound. No Kimmore from CSP. They said it happened 20 minutes ago. Suspect vehicle was a white Dodge pickup with a towing a white enclosed trailer. Cut in front of RP extremely close, almost seeing RP's vehicle. RP was able to exit I-25 safely and leave the area. The other vehicle continued southbound on I-25. RP does not want contact. Nothing further. 2215.

0: 17-34, this is Jack.
1: I'm good. Highway 94, D35.
0: Okay, charge 16. Alright,
2: says on contact.
0: Alright, I'm good, thank you. Copy, NK1 says on contact.
2: Bravo, KM1, 10-4.
0: Copy that, 3216.

0: 323, go ahead.
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0: Go ahead.
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0: You turn on your location.
1: Those are Galleon Western.
0: I copy in the blazing dragon of the blind on 2014 Blue Jeep Cherokee, expression 1226, showing clear, 2224.

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1: Thank you, Tiger.
0: I-25 South, the 150 with standoff in place. Tiger 22, that's like going to be Edward Nora, Ocean Charlie 05 in the back end of the Texas.
2: And Tiger 22 comes back from the line on 2025 Black BMW X5 expiration 926 showing clear 2230.
0: Pueblo 220, I'm at the 101 in the median.
2: Got clear numbers on that party.
0: I'll be standby. I'd be advised they're currently at the 102.5. That got me. I'll wait for him right here then. Thank you very much.
3: Hello, 33, I'm out of jail. Copy anything?
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1: Came back to a red 1989 Ford out of New Mexico.
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0: 起来相亲，这样子可以吧？这是几个人？
1: 那可以把小三看第四个消息。I'll be out with Colorado and Tomboy Queen 60. Just come back to a podcast.
0: 2034.
1: I copy. 519 is just around the 64.
2: 2234. Invalid provisional license series 172.
1: Copy. He has passengers, but none by that name.
2: I copy. And it looks like the only difference we had was the spelling on the first name is going to be X-ray United Major Ida Ocean Robert.
1: Bravo, 2020.
0: Yes, my mobile.
1: I looked in the area, but who knows which street he took. You can show me clear, you two.
0: Hold it, 2035.
1: I'll be out, that'd be called a 64. Just south of exit.

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1: Highway 24, Mile Plus 1, Edward Mary Zebra, David 6-2 on a white sedan.
0: Your location.
1: Westbound Highway 94, Mile Plus 1.
0: I'm 2001 white Pontiac Sunfire. Extra 427 showing clear 2247.

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0: I-45 North at the 128, going to be Arizona plate, Edward, Henry Adam, 3 Paul Charles, semi-truck, code plate.
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1: 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Bubba, speaker 23. 23,
4: Bubba. Cook 4, 25 can stand down.
1: 23, you copy?
0: I copy, show, step up.
1: 2250. And 2319 in the blind, New Trenton, Arizona, on a 2016 CIMC trailer, expiration, not listed, clear, 2251.

0: 感情。我想听说。
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0: Percentage, Zeke.

0: attention to your units there. You're ready. I 29 going 51 southbound. Info coming from EBSO. White and sand, possibly a Ford. They have a plate of Tom, Mary, Paul, 8283 out of Kansas. Thanks to the ETS driver swerving and crossing lanes, occupied by two. Time lapse of 2 minutes, and RP is willing to sign. Unknown still has visual. Nothing further, 2255.
1: Trigger 22,
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0: Oscar, come on, King 1065.
1: Question, go ahead.
0: This is going to be unrelated. Colorado, Edward Robert, Zebra 81 on a great time today.
1: Television, sir?
0: Sorry, 35, Delta 149.

0: Trinity, that flight comes back on 2014 White Lexus, expiration 327 Tranquility, 2002.
1: Pueblo Parks, 1473, 1075. I'm going to be out on South Marina Road with David Frank Young, William 23. It's just sitting in the lane.
0: 2302. Attention to a unit saying a road ridge, Woodman and Meridian. Kimura from EBSO, now northbound on Meridian. It's a great show to Camry. This is by David Paul Edward Nora, 48. Speeding, swerving, almost ran out of peace, ran off the road. Driver's possibly an older white male. I know they saw the visuals they're willing to sign. Plate disconnect on a 2017 gray Toyota Camry. Nothing further, 2303.

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1: 15, go ahead.
0: Flight 160 at the 302, I'll be out with Colorado. Edward King, Ocean 493 on a Hyundai.

0: Charlie Hotel 2, the 20, 10, 75.
1: Yeah, 20, go ahead.
0: I-25 southbound at the 111, Colorado, Edward, Nora, George, Young, 16 on the white Lexus.
1: 26.
2: Pueblo Park 1473. They're just trying to figure out how to get to the campground. I'm clear.
1: 26.
3: It's 20 to the point. The looking at clear current on a white Lexus RX 350 at 2036.

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Victory units, carrying Radii 25 is a 163 southbound. Looking at a golden gray Toyota sedan, swerving, speeding up to 90 miles per hour, RPS visual, and is willing to sign. It looks like it does have a plate of David Paul Mary King 72, which comes out with a 2014 beige Toyota Camry. Nothing further. At 23.

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0: 小林。One Charlie through two Baker, three emergent blood run, three emergent black Ford XPL, license plate, bank item zebra George 73, headed from E470 through the Aurora Highlands, Vigilant, and then to Memorial Central. Again, just for your info, 2314.

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1: Yeah, so when you go ahead.
0: I-25 southbound at the 105 Colorado, Frank Henry call, Victor 28 on a way to you.
1: 23-21. And 20 the blind vehicle, he made clear current white Kia Sportage and 23-21.

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2: 325, go ahead.
1: 325 southbound to 149992 Henry Union X-ray out of Colorado.

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1: Yes.
0: I'll be clear. I'll be en route to Geneva at 20, about 5 minutes.

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0: And Canon 1, stands on contact.
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I'll be 25 southbound at the 47.

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1: Southbound at the 104, Colorado Boy King Sam, Mary 50.

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0: Bravo 2 to 20, I'm clear on a verbal.
1: 2338.
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我去找个片拍照。Caller panel, last of Richards, first of Michael, get rid of this 10, 29, 1992.

0: 朝阳三号。
1: Good. Are you made clear? Don't read your license. I copy. And what was the registration status on the vehicle?
0: Clear current. I need white Mazda CX-30 expiration 10 and 2026.
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0: 25. DI 25 southbound, just in front of exit 42. I'll be out with Colorado. David George Sam. Robert 37 on a black Kia.
1: 43. DI 15 is blind. Vehicle came back clear, not current. A black Kia Niro. And the next race is 11 at 2025 at 2323.

0: just make a note in chat that I got that call back I was waiting for. 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
1: 2345.
0: What was you, 21?
1: Okay.
0: I'll be clear of the verbal.

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1: 5846.
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1: 2847.
0: Oh, seriously, my radio wasn't working in there, but I don't have anything pending today.

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1: Save 20, go ahead.
0: I-25, southbound at the 104. Colorado, Frank, Boy Paul, King 29 on a Silver Jeep.
1: 20, Frank. Yes, 20 in the morning, vehicle came back clear, current. On a Silver Jeep Renegade, 20, 49.

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0: Hi, Tiger 23. I do have a turn on 2018 Red Dodge Charger out of Iowa. Looks like expiration, call 26, finish line clear.
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0: Bravo 33, Charlie Ben Delta, Roscoe's copy, any more?
1: Good.
0: 3343, copy, Charlie.
1: Good.
0: 800-005-041. I'm doing something there. Actually, give me a test, go ahead, talk about it.
1: 23-7.
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0: Lincoln County Road 2 and Highway 94, Colorado, Edward David Henry, call 4 to you. It's a black Toyota pickup.

0: Charles Avery.
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0: 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This reefer's not working. It's at 57 degrees. I'm going to have to take it up to Orphanal.

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1: 1020, go ahead.
0: I-25, northbound at the 110, Colorado, Frank Paul Lincoln, Robert 37 on a blue, I believe, Acura.

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1: Copy. He is restrained, it looks like, in 5 protection orders. The first one is, it looks like just an address. The second one also, Christian address, just the third one, and the fourth one. And then the fifth one has, a ton of protected parties on it, several which are female. And otherwise, he is going to be denied 2DUSDR 5 years or year, adult state ID, and then we'll send out for confirmation on that.
0: Copy. When you send off on that, can you just ask him if he's been personally served?
1: Will do. And would you like me to put that protection order on the call for you?
0: Was that a no contact provision in there?

0: Negative, just restraining from assaults into an EV sitting permit.
1: Okay, that's not going to be applicable, so we don't need that in the call.
0: Okay, it's over again. 2825, status location check.
2: 925, 155.
0: Okay, it's over again.

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0: I'll be 10-7 at the Los Angeles on Highway 165 and is all ready for fuel.
2: Hello?
3: Go ahead.
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1: Go ahead.
0: Sorry, just close the window. Give me 1 second.
1: Coming.
0: All right, it's going to be Maxwell and 85 southbound. That way, pick up again.
1: I have a Maxwell and Highway 85 southbound at Soko Zoo.

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0: Copy, and Ari says on contact.
2: Alright, I'm good, thank you.

Southwest Victor 23. Sounds like County or maybe Fallon has eyes on that stolen Chevy. If you could just get their location.

0: 就是川剧大饭店。It says if I say to be at 1120 Clairvorne Road with that stolen plate, if they said they have other units in route at the moment, but they haven't made contact with anyone yet.
1: I copy. I'll float that way just in case they need anything. If you just let them know that I do have a grappler in case the vehicle starts moving.

0: Dispatching General Units airing a road rage, Highway 24 to 290 westbound, info camera from web, FSO, possible 1980s white Ford trucks were found on the road, attempted to be off the road, unknown driver description, RP no longer has eyes on the vehicle, unknown direction of travel, there's time lapse of 4 minutes when it came through FSO, so there's now a 7 minute time lapse, nothing further, 042.
1: Come on, 200, get your best sense here, we're in the park.
0: 042.

0: 有人在做天书站长。So is it for the deputy seeing those plates are actually on a silver Chevy Impala currently? They're waiting for another unit to get on scene before they make contact.
1: Which plate we're talking about?
0: I think it was that plate of Edward Charlie David King 33 that somebody's getting a hit on for that truck.
1: I copy.
0: Turn 44.

0: 下就是。Can you stop on the exit ramp at the 149?
1: Copy that, and I got Newark County, Georgia.
0: 1050 Florida.
1: Florida on a red GMC truck. Looks like expiration age 26 winter 046.

Epsilon 61 northbound, implicating hole from EBSO, a silver 4x4 unknown plate, possibly a female driver, swerving across all three lanes. I think advice is important to the weigh station on the northbound side. Nothing further, 048.

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1: Friendly Volvo.
0: Alright, those plates were recovered on a silver Impala, then I'll be clear.
1: Where's your address?

0: affiliate property damage crash on the address of 7565 Deer Trail in Area 7. Anyone available for this?
1: Hold on, teammate for 23.
0: Cruise on vehicle phone. I'm 23. I only have a location, still waiting on further from us, so.
1: Copy, I'll start the way.
0: Cruise is over 6.
1: Polo 208.
0: How are you, Polo?
1: I will be on 3. I copy 200 till 3. Have a good rest of your night.
0: I copy that, sir. 109, and 057.
1: Bravo Squaker 20.
0: Cruise 20, Polo.
1: Just a couple minutes from me. You can attach me to that as well. Good crash.
0: That was 57.
1: I'll be at the, I'll be
0: I got it. Good night, it's over to them.

0: Treasury have any update?
1: Pardon?
0: Thankfully, a burn damage. The RP's car was on a car trailer, and an unknown run vehicle hit it and pushed a pontoon boat towards the curb. It's not blocking the environment and route, and that's all we have.
1: Copy and belt. 10 out.
0: Temperature shape.
2: 20 to 23 direct. Do you still want me to go?
1: No, you can just go.
2: Copy. I'll be clear then.
0: Spare room to make a 20, you're clear.
2: Favor.
0: Temperature shape.

0: 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I'll be off shift. Have a good night.
1: 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Wonderful night and service tonight.
2: Public Echo 22, same traffic, have a good night.
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3: 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Westbound, Highway 94, but you.
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1: Go ahead.
0: Fontaine, coming up to Highway 21. White pickup. People are just driving on the wrong side of the road. He's correcting himself now.
1: Are you still making contact?
0: I'm going to let him up here in a second. Copy, plate.
1: Go ahead.
0: Frank, Paul, Charlie, X-ray 64 on a white Silverado.
1: Okay. And George 23 in the light. It came back on a unlisted vehicle. It just shows RO info, nothing further at 107.
0: I copy. We're coming to a stop. Highway 21 just went to Fontaine. He almost went off the road again.

0: 2 bigger 23 from the other car. He is, well, maybe we're coming to a stop. Yeah, start me another car.
1: I'm not close, but I'm Highway 21 in Powers, Constantine. Highway 21 in Platt.
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1: Denver, we're stopped.

0: Bravo 2-23, copy that, Bravo 23.
1: That was Digital
0: Pedro
1: again.
0: Copy driver for Woodside.
1: Go ahead.
0: Last of Tom, Adam, King, Edward. First of Dominic. Date was 2-21 of 8-7.
1: J23 is showing clear valve class as adult class item series 132 and goes for Tom and Nora.
0: Great.
1: One, Tom?

0: Question, can you say you're available for Owl Plaza and Meridian Road? It looks like area 2. I just got the location right now, just waiting for further traffic, so.
1: Is it a crash or what is it?
0: Unknown injury crash.
1: Copy.
0: Closing.

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1: 俊山知道吗？
0: I'm going to have to make a detour. CSE has all southbound towers closed and found.
1: Copy. One more time.

0: Hey,
1: Bob, this is Jack off the track. Once Baker 23 is good to go, we can divert Baker 17 over to start on that one. Is that, I'm sorry, I missed out. On that one, is that the driver that's asking, or is that the property owner?

0: 12 Mesa 23, one custody DUI, and I got county out here with me.
1: All right, copy one in custody at Fontaine and Highway 21 at 122.

0: 二十几个包。
1: 六男。
0: OK， 好像记得那么长，所以 basically he owns a car trailer that had a car on it, and his buddy had a boat on a trailer behind that trailer. Someone hit his trailer with the car on it and sent that trailer into the trailer that had the boat on it.Sending both of them partially onto the curb. He says that the damage basically went into the trailers and the car、on the trailer was also damaged, but he says he doesn't care about that because it's going to the junkyard.、he has to be at work at 5:30 in the morning and wants to know if we can just take the report on this tomorrow since he doesn't know who hit it、and it's late. 5:30,
1: good info. Yeah, that's affirmative.、we can pen that for a day call tomorrow to follow up with him.、there's no urgency to get there tonight.
0: I will advise him and let him go to sleep.、it will be left as pending. Thank you, sir. Launch is off.

Cancer Tracker units running already. I-25 got down in North Gate Boulevard. Info came over from EPSO. Flourished to that unknown plate, unknown driver description, swerving lane to lane. Last seen headed northbound I-25, passing North Gate. Nothing further, 127.

0: 325, will you copy the vehicle?
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0: Frank, Ocean, Frank, John, 70.
1: Concerning 2026 back key escorted, expiration 2 of 27, showing clear, 134.

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0: Can you call the dispatch?
1: Yep, give me just a moment.
0: Ava, 134.
1: Over 325, will you copy driver? Simi, female holding Colorado, last name Henry, Ida, Charlie, King, Sam, first name Mary, Ocean, Nora, Adam, Charlie, Adam, middle initial of King, 83 of 1992.

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0: 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Charlie Adam Nora Ida King. Model is Tom Paul 9. Serial number is Tom 647220.
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0: 23 Boulevard. Couldn't arrest him with a firearm.
1: Okay.
0: Understand.
2: Yeah, 20, go ahead.
1: Platteville and Lyons. Yeah, with Frank, I had Charlie, Nora, 15, on a silver escape.
2: 140.
1: Follow to Baker 23.
0: Did you try to take off?
1: You're out to Springs Officer West Desk. Break for beginning.
2: DF-20 in the blind, VF-QMAC, clear current, silver 4 escape, at 140.

0: 25, one in custody, DUI. There's also several kids in this car, so it's going to be a child abuse case.
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0: 我去吃香煎。香煎到房。
1: I'm clear from 23's call. Can you put me on 25's call? I'll be en route momentarily from security.

0: do you call them? I'm trying to read through this history here. It says on one part of it, guilty, but in the other part of it, it says dismissed by DA out of one cycle.
1: Copy. Can you MOA the Charlie Henry?
0: A from 1 to 4.

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0: 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Have a good night.
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0: Bravo Chief, can you copy too? Go ahead. Response point driver, last of Brooks, Roy Robert, Ocean, King, Sam, first of Austin, common spelling, but initial J. John. Date of birth is 05-2207, male, Colorado, 31st second. Go ahead. Be Alaska, Sam, Ida, George, Lincoln, Edward, Robert, first of Matthew, common spelling, middle initial, B boy, date of birth is 06-12-2006, male, Colorado.
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0: Initiative at 10 Montrose 8, ready to copy.
1: Just those two together, Doug.
0: Okay, the driver comes back clear, valid, provisional, with corrective lenses out of Pueblo. And the passenger is protected times two, one of them's expired. Neither say, actually, yeah, neither say the driver's name, otherwise valid on a provisional out of Pueblo or out of Boone.
1: I copy. Do either of the protection orders state that he's not supposed to be around any marijuana or drugs?

0: It does not look like it, no.
1: Okay, I copy. They're both in possession of marijuana here, so I'll be talking to them for a bit.
0: Copy. 253.

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0: Alright, last one. If you could attach me to case 800, and you can clear me from the last one.
1: I copy. And when's this one from?
0: I believe last night, so the night.
1: Okay, copy, thanks. 259.

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1: Highway 50, westbound of the 308, Colorado, Frank, Nora, Paul, Edward, 98.
2: 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That plate comes back clear, valid to a 2022 Ford F-250 out of Pueblo at

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0: 10, you copy?
1: 10, I copy, thank you.
0: 331.
1: I apologize, thank you. I'll support my times in the call.
0: Pay if I'm there in the call. Three

0: Alpha Chief first.
1: Excuse me, Tim.
0: I have this party on board, main route to intake for a blood test. Can you call AMR and have them meet us there, please?
1: I got it. Do you have starting miles?
0: Starting miles 28161.
1: I copy 239.

Chieftain. Good evening, Tim. Can you advise Pueblo PD that they have a reckless driver going eastbound on 4th Street? It's on a white BMW going over 100 miles an hour running red lights. Right. Ten. I'll be out of county for 3 miles. Good. 2D170.

0: 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Copy of pedestrian.
1: Doing.
0: I-25 southbound at the 107, Scooby Mail, gray sweatshirt.
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0: Verbal ID only on a male, last spelling, Adam, Ida, Nora, Sam, William, Ocean, Robert, Tom, Henry, first of Thomas, common spelling, hit birth is 11-20-1993, then I have a social as well if you need it.
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1: I got translators I can get then. 408.

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1: Copy, good.
0: Okay, Caesars Court, no confirmation, misdemeanor out of El Paso, last of Ainsworth, first of Thomas, middle of Ivy, Eugene, male, white, date of birth is 11/20/93, physical is 5/9/165, brown over brown, failure to appear on assault, cash or surety, or property bond of $800, $109 and under will transport from El Paso and Teller counties statewide on $200 and over.
1: 201, I copy. What was the bond?
0: $800.
1: I copy. Do you make over unit roll?
0: I copy. I'll see if I can get one going. 410.

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Okay, I've got cover headed your way. I tried to get a picture, but it's coming out on file, so it may not be out of Colorado, I'm not sure. Yeah, but you're good, thank you. 4 calls.

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1: Are you waiting for anything?
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1: Understood. Do you have them in custody at all?
0: Sorry, can you repeat that?
1: Do you have anybody in custody?
0: Yeah, I have the party in custody on his warrant.
1: Understood. 14.

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1: All right, we've got that party on board. Bring me over to the Geneva Center. Starting miles is 120992.

0: 21 Polo. I know you're both busy. What can you give us a crash at 1800 South Cross Avenue, but a male party slumped over the wheel. It's a 2012 Black Ford pick up in a ditch. GWs are on scene gathering info, and that's all I have for right now.
1: Gonna be delayed for a minute.
0: Understood. And I emailed that

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1: Good.
0: Just want to confirm, is this going to be injury or property damage crash?
1: It'll be property damage, DUI crash.

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0: 그대 진원유림자
1: Good morning.
0: Oh, just 12450. Anything I can do to help out?
1: Tracer 13, for now, we have a big hit and run, but it's not going to be done until later today. Otherwise, I don't think we have anything going on.
0: I got the other 15 in the crash on Alpha.

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1: Chinese Frontier Golf.
0: I'm clear of the office.
1: Copy. And just from I-43, did you clear with any specific citations or any decimals I need to add?
0: DUI arrest, release the detox.
1: Copy that. 146.

0: Pueblo, Toyota 3. 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
1: Go ahead. 60345. 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I've heard no further updates since I spoke to you about
0: that. Okay, thanks.

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0: 客服是对客的金城小哥离开。
1: Check it out, guys.
0: Hi, 25 Southbound at 149 and that was Colorado French John Edward Adam 25 on a gray SUV.
1: Sorry?And speaker 15 on the left, second 23 for Greyhound, the pilot, expiration 12, 26, train clear, 4, 15.

0: 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Good morning.
1: 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Gang is 39157.
0: Happy morning. 500.

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1: 6448.
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2: At 25 South 7th 149 Emma was Colorado Edward David Edward Robert 65 on a Kia City on white in color. Okay.

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0: 91.
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0: I'm at the Love's gas station on I-25 and Highway 16.
1: I think I'll be there at 5:20.

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0: 33, what milepost did you say this was? Mile 67?
1: The main mile marker 55.
0: Okay, I'm in the area. I've got heavy fog, just hard to see.
1: Hi, copy, step over there. Bubble 2, Baker 13, 1075.
2: 313, go ahead.
1: 25 North Farmers 150 in Mountain, Colorado, Void, Zebra, Sam, Young, 79 on a Volkswagen, black and color.
2: Copy. And 313 in the last time, meeting clear, no record at 5 for 3.

0: 我坐着天马飞机。
1: Hi, Tommy. I'm here. Pablo 2013. Copy, correct his place. Go ahead. Boy Zebra Sam, young, 79.
2: Hello?
1: Just come back on 2014, Black Volkswagen Passat, expiration 726 inch showing clear. That's for six.
0: Pablo, 2 Baker 6. I'm signed into CAD, break for miles.
1: 2 Baker 6, good morning.
0: Good morning. 26476 will be on duty for construction overtime en route to I-25 in Garden of the Gods.
1: Copy it, and good morning, 547.
0: Pablo, Toyota 3, copy, quick.
1: Go ahead.
0: Colorado Boy, John Charles, Young 1-4 to, I think it's a Greyhound, and then it's got moderate to severe passenger side damage, but this should be go.
1: How about you get John 2017 Greyhound and Sonata, expression 1126, and showing clear.
0: Thank you. Can I get a Twitter case number?
1: Sir, did I copy your case number 211?
0: 211. Thank you.
1: No problem. 548.Pablo, 2 Baker 13, my driver's intact. Claiming not carrying.

0: Hello, Trigger 27. Clear 7016.
1: Trigger to Campbell's.
2: 13, go ahead.
1: I got clear that record.
2: I copy.
1: Fine for that.

0: copy, bro.
1: Roger that.
0: Mail call out Alaska, Diamond Port. David, Adam, Victor, Edward Orr, Paul Ocean, Robert Tom, First the Hunter. Date of birth is 3/23/1983. Not injured.
1: Copy and party shift clear bell, adult regulator 071.

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1: Cedar 27 Pueblo on the blind light, plates turn on a black 2018 Nissan showing expired 2 of 26 0529.

0: with me to 27, we're responding to emergency from a slow to heal, taking the 149 exit.
1: I'm sorry, can you say that?
0: Taking the 149 exit, responding to emergency equipment, but slow to heal.
1: Copy, 0600.
2: 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I'm in car 238, break from house. 25802.
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0: I'll do this then. I'll be clear for my case in the office.
1: 600. Pretty sure it's clear, valid, adult, regular on 170 to Corona Springs.
2: I copy, be on verbal.

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You show me clear with the citation comment code 005 and 060. 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
0: 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I relieved. R-E.
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0: Alright, no indicators of alcohol or drugs on board. Not injury. The guardrail is intact. There is damage to it though, and that's about milepost 54 on Highway 67. Three.
1: Go ahead.
0: Vehicle's driven, and the driver was issued a citation. I'm clear with the report.
1: Copy 0617.

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1: 2-8-13.
0: At 25 southbound. That's 149, we've taken the exit. Bubba Parks, 1491, on duty.
1: 1491.
0: Good morning, I'll be on duty at Turned at Lake State Park, IBM 747, no need for status check.
1: Good morning, sir.
0: Okay.
1: Bubba on the blind, that plate's clear, showing a white 2019 Ford, starting 526 at 0624.

0: seen him. 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
1: 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It went in twice. Okay. Arkansas male. Last of Rogers. First of Karen. Same as R.O. 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
0: Postbound 25163 against Richard 1, Charlie, have a good day.
1: Tell me trouble safe, 0642.

attention to it, we're entering a ready unit from Teller County. It's a report of a 2017 green color Hyundai Sonata. Can't maintain lanes or speeds. RP stated they pulled off at Mueller. County has a deputy canvassing the area now. It was headed northbound Highway 67 before they pull off on Divide South Road, area 0647.

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Attention 2-Victory units are in your ready. I-25 mile post 119 northbound. It's a report of a silver truck leaving, almost rear into the RP. Swerving crossing lines, can't maintain speed. RP has visual willing to sign here at 0712.

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1: 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On have it.
0: Tommy 0720.
1: 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Same way, I'm

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0: 15 Pueblo says, location check.
1: I'm good. Can you put me out of Einstein's phone from Jennifer, please?
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2: Pueblo 2 David 23, I'll be clear from the office.

0: 23.
1: Westbound Highway 24, I'm up plus 288, Colorado Edward George Ocean Robert 36. It's a golden color Acura.
0: Plates clear on the 10, 1989 Acura, showing 9 of 26 at 0752.

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1: 25.
0: I-25, northbound at the 112 with David Ida Sam, 086 on a 40 Fusion.

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I got to come back.

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0: 203.
1: Eastbound Highway 24, I'm on post 283, Colorado Edward, Ocean Charles, Adam 01, it's a white 4 pickup.
0: Pueblo on the blind, that plate's clear on a white 2012 F-250, showing expired 10 of 25, 014.

0: Pozwólcie wiedzieć, Sarucin. Could you reattach me to case 0767, please?
1: I copy it. 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
1: Can I get a clearance on a mail out of Texas?
0: Go ahead with the driver.
1: Last and I grade George Adam Union, Boy Adam Tom Zebra, first of Aaron, Adam Adam Robert Ocean Nora, date of birth 7/24/91.
0: All right, Texas driver is coming back valid. Class Charlie 253 series, no record out of Colorado.
1: Copy. I'll be out on a citation.
0: I copy, 27.

reporting WM enemy one. Highway 350 of the 8, I'll be out with the blue Hyundai Elantra. It's got the plates on it.

0: 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Be King Mary Henry, David Nora 4, 6 David X-ray, 4 Union 8, 87167.
1: And no records coming back on that scan. Let me do an all-state search for you real quick.
0: 10-4, be advised it is, here, the keys are in it.

0: but for 1081, I'll be clear with the citation.
1: I have 834. And 284, blah, blah. 284. Alright, I got a return coming back out of Oregon on a 2004 Hyundai Elantra, but it looks like it was sold 9 of 2024.
2: 10-4. I'll be a red tag for now.
1: 834.
3: Airborne 4, Pueblo, status location check. 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

0: Well, we'll see, David, 17.
1: Okay.
0: Are you reattached? Clear me from this current incident and reattach me to another one, please.
1: Okay.
0: 0773.

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1: Alpha 243, good morning, go ahead.
0: Good morning, IBM's 2202. I'll be in Bent, Crowley, Tyler, Ontario County today. Can I for status checks?
1: I copy also, you're on the 2 Baker channel.

0: 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I-25 southbound at the 112 with Frank Paul, Frank Edward 84 on a gold Honda Accord.
1: Quick coming back. Getting a return out of that plate, but I'm not getting any vehicle info on that. Okay, 843.

0: 4 to David 23. Did you say that you didn't get a return on that plate?
1: I got a return, but there's no vehicle information in the return for the plate.
0: Can you copy, Vin?

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1: Robert 2, the Frank 5-9, David Adam 1, 73406.

band's coming back on a 2013 gold Honda Accord. Expiration's going to be 3 of 2027. And looks like it is coming back to that site, Frank. Call Frank Edward 84. Copy, thank you.

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1: Go ahead, he's alone.
0: Alright, he is going back to protected in a mandatory protection order. I'll go ahead and disregard. Other than that, he is valid adult regular 921 series out of Springs.
1: Alright, copy. Thank you. I'll be verbal.
0: Thanks, Ray.

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1: 1909.
0: Please show me on duty at Lake Pueblo State Park. IBM is 6771, and no need for status checks.
1: I copy. Good morning, David.
0: Good morning. Thank you.

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1: 1472.
0: Good morning, swimming on duty at Lake Wellesley Park. IBM is 735, -6-way, please.
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2: Pueblo to David,
1: 23-1075.
2: Yeah, 20. R-25 southbound at the 110 with Frank Henry John Tom 35 on a gray Acura SUV.
1: Plan plate back on a 2019 gray Acura with an expiration 9-2026 at 8:55.

0: Fan 284, Bubba. 284. I got a motor assist coming in from nowhere. No, I-25 at the 46 northbound. Looks like we have a male party in a white Jeep. Looks like he's on the side trying to flag people down.
1: 10-4.
0: Stop at the Trinidad office for a minute. I'll head back to Philly. I got in also. Warfield does have a deputy around, so I'll let you know if they get there before you.
1: 10-4.
0: Negative.
1: Pueblo, 2-17. Motors assist at the 46. That's going to be in my area. You want to go ahead and attach me. I'll clear from off. So let's check it out.
0: Okay, I copy. I forgot to run. 0900.
2: Yeah, Blue to David 23. I'll be clear for you.
1: Parks 1908, on duty.
0: 1908.
1: Good morning. I'll be at Lake Parkville State Park. IBM is 6666. 90% of checks. Thank you.
0: Good morning, 09.
3: 25 northbound is 156. I'm out with three different cars. First one is Wyoming. 17 Paul 260 John on a GMC Yukon black in color. We'll get the others in a minute.

0: 不好，听那个在听。
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0: Okay, you can change this to a crash. Vehicle versus deer. Deer's off the roadway, nobody's hurt. And vehicle one is out of Texas, David Victor 43995 on a Ram pickup, blue in color.
1: I thought you said that the deer is not blocking and there's no vehicles blocking either?
0: That's a firm. They're traveling to Denver for an arena basketball game.

0: giornale.
1: Buffalo 2 Baker 13. I put my driver in cab. It's a Texas male. And if I can get a case number.
0: I got this thing 1341 and plate is clear on a blue and color 2020 Ram showing an expiration 6026 out of Texas.
1: Copy, thank you.
0: You're welcome, sir. 908.

0: 是13方方
1: 13, go ahead.
0: Party's clear on the class, Charlie, expiring 3 of 30 on the 396 out of Texas.
1: Copy, thank you.
0: You're welcome, 0910.

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1: 1075?
0: 25 southbound at 111 with Edward Boy Frank, Boy 91 on a red pickup truck.
1: Please come back.
2: On a 2020 red Ram pickup with an expiration 10 of 2026 at 911.

Okay. So, where fellows made contact with that party and maybe giving them a courtesy ride to the bus, we confirm that.

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1: Yeah, you can say it down for it. I was giving it right for cast.
0: Copy that. Thank you. I'll be clear.

0: 1901.
1: I'll be on duty at Lake Pueblo State Park, IBM 6770, 70 for status checks.
0: Hi, copy. Good morning, Anna.

0: Fugitive 23 driver is clear valid at Bell Regulator 171 series out of Westminster.
1: Doc, I think you'll be a citation.
0: Thanks, Ricky.

0: Bobo Parks, 1904 on duty.
1: 1904.
0: And 1904 on duty at Lake Pueblo State Park. I'll be out on the boat. IBM 6773. No need for status checks.
1: I got me. Good morning.

0: over to David 17.
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0: Could you actually show me clear from that incident for now?
1: Thank you, Danny.

Club, Luther David, 23. I'll be clear with summons 006957. If you can please print out the driving record for me, thank you.

0: Pablo, do you make your 13 copy dispo? 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I don't have a private tow. They're leaving it on the roadside right now. They'll be back this afternoon. Report taken. 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Show me clear.
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0: 过去才能停车，这里吧。I-25 South 4-6 where Tennessee plate 717454 Edward. And a correction, that looks like it's going to be out of Montana. It'll be on a white Lexus.
1: And Montana plate coming back on a 2011 white Lexus with an expiration. And no expiration on the Montana plate.

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1: Copy that, I'll be on verbal.

0: 314 public satisfaction check. Dearborn 4, Pueblo, status location check. Nothing here to break. 2 acre, 6 Pueblo status.
1: I 25 southbound at the 104 with Edward George Paul Boy 25 on a white Toyota Corolla.
0: And please turn back on 2014.

J4, I'll be 10-3. Yeah, I'm going to go northbound at the 28. I'll be out in New Mexico. Boy, Sam, Adam, Paul, 6-5, White City.

0: Sorry about that. Go ahead and try now.
1: Sorry, now he's coming back. He is coming back. Call your bell without a class minor license. 171 series out of Bubba.
0: I got it. Thank you.
1: Time to over. Well, the J4 from there.
2: New Mexico female, last of Beard, Boy, Edward, Adam, Robert, David, first of faith, middle initial Adam, date of birth, 7/15 of 03.

saying she's valid. Class David, 517 Series out of New Mexico. No record on Cora. 10-4 Bandrel.

0: 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Good morning, on duty at Trinidad Lake City Park, IBM 2408, no status checks.
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1: Two Eager 27.
0: Just want to advise of a motorcycle traveling northbound on 925. Radar measure at 105. I'm not able to pursue or try to stop. I'm facing southbound.
1: County Brady Car 44, you should copy last. Nothing heard, break 2-27, which milepost were you at?
0: 134.5.
1: Cody, do you want me to create a balloon without pursuit call?
0: I'm just advising a traffic complaint. They're traveling northbound, I'm facing southbound on the southbound lane, so I'm unable to attempt a traffic stop.
1: I copy now. I'll get it over to city.
0: Copy, thank you.

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0: Do you have a description of the motorcycle?
1: It was a white helmet, dark jacket, and a dark colored bike. Couldn't get a good view due to the guardrail.
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1: 2-8-21.
0: Eastbound 24 at the 316 Carl Plate, Adam, Young Ocean, Lincoln, 50. It's a blue pickup.
1: Pueblo on the blind, that plate's clear on, I believe, 2009 Ford, June 5 at 26 at 10-10-14.

0: 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Sir. Would you recap attachment case 0767?
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1: Good.
0: And then I'll be en route to that address, 231 West 6th Street in Walsenburg, just to follow up on this crash.
1: Okay, I copy that.

0: Pueblo, to David 23. 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
1: What's the case number?
0: 0635.
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0: Lincoln 2 Baker, units during your radio at 25 mile post 130 northbound. It's report of a green or blue SUV pulling a U-Haul trailer. Can't maintain lanes or speeds. RP, willing to sign, has visual. You're at 10-10-34.
1: Provo Tiger 27.
0: Good.
1: Southbound at the 134, what's the time lapse on that?
0: We just came in.
1: Alright, copy. You can attach me. Can you get RP on the phone and get updated location, please?
0: 10-10-34.

2 Edward is hearing a road rage. Highway 24, mile post 299 westbound. It's a report of a black truck driven by a female, unknown license, driving aggressively, cutting people off. RP, not willing to sign, unknown visual, or your 1036.

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1: Flight 7.
0: RT stated that there's a state patrol vehicle, four vehicles behind him.
1: I copy, I have visual. I'll let you know when I'm 1025.
0: Copy 10-10-37.
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0: Colorado, Hoy, William, Charlie, Boy, 7-3 on a Volkswagen, T1, gray in color.
1: Shoemaker 13, Pueblo, on the blind, that plate's clear on that gray and clear 2020 Volkswagen, showing 6 of 26, 10-10-38.
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1: Have you sent 1041? Hello, second call, Kevin. Go ahead.
2: Subject vehicle has taken the 138 exit. We are westbound on Lake Olivine from the 1075.
1: Have you 1041?

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0: Sector 27 South, do you vehicle plate? Henry Victor Adam, 9 Tom George, out of Arizona.
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1: Tunica 13.
0: I-25 southbound, that's 149. I'm out with Colorado. David King Zebra John 96 on a Chevy Silverado, golden color.
1: Tunica 13, hold on the line, that place is clear on a gold 2000 Chevy, expiring 726 out of Pueblo at 10-10-55.

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1: 2-13.
0: I-25 northbound is 151. I'm out west Colorado. Edward King Paul Victor 12 on a Jeep Wagoneer, silver in color.
1: 2-13, Pueblo on the blind. That plate's clear on a silver in color 2025 Jeep. Showing Paul 26, 1113.

Attention 2 Baker units, airing a ready I-25 mile post 181 southbound. Report of a black Toyota Camry. Possible car out of plate, Adam Paul Henry 4-5, swerving outside the lane, swerving at a shoulder, speeding, possibly an elderly driver. RP has visual willing, okay. Carried at 1116.

0: 47 South Oakland.
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1: I copy. And can you put the vehicle in? It's a rental, so I don't have any info.
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0: four roads, I think. I copy 1128. 1075. Northbound 925 at about the 6 with New York, Lincoln, Nora, Zebra. 4607 on white to unit right 4. And the New York plate coming back on a 2025 white route 4 with an expiration of, let's see, 9 of 2026, 1129. River 260045. I believe it is from Santa. February 1st.
1: I have 1129.

attention two Baker units, area road rage, highway 115, mile post 24 northbound. Here from 2 Adam, it's a purple white Chevy pickup with a temp tag and topper on it. Driving aggressively past the RP. Almost caused a head-on collision, following too closely. RP wants a sign, still has visual, aired at 1133.

0: 在我车里放下的。
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0: 吗？ Port case number and send a complaint form to the RP. I'll require a citation for 223.
1: Copy 1133.
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1: 21, go ahead.
0: I put a note in the call with the address I'm heading to see if vehicle one's there.
1: I copy, I'll send out for a premise history.
0: Three 21, copy, thanks.
1: No problem, 1136.
2: Pueblo, 2 Baker 13, copy. Pedestrian.
1: 2 Baker 13.
2: 25 northbound at the 158. I'm out with a pedestrian walking on the interstate.

0: confirming that's last of Scanlon. Person Samantha, 4185.
1: 89. 41 of 89.
0: Pueblo S-35.
2: S-35.
0: I'm going to checkpoint the southbound line report.
2: Copy, break 203.
0: Good.
2: It's going to be 0278. You walk him on 37.
3: Pueblo 2013. He's off the roadway now. He's going to head over to the Jackson Creek lane. You can show me clear.
2: Copy, level 38.

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0: Proceed to CD, there is no premise history for that unit.
1: Copy, thank you.
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1: You should manifest for yourself. 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
0: Hello, 39.
1: Provost, Baker 27. Same traffic.
0: 3-27, I copy. Same time.

0: Silver Ridge Valley, Class David, 518 series out of New Mexico. Newark, in another corner. Copy, thank you. I'll be on the pin. Edward,
1: Edward Ocean Young, Union 94, on the Subaru. 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
0: 2U13 Polo on the blind, that plate clear on a green 2015 Subaru showing 12 of 26 at 1146.
2: Alley 25, southbound at the 113 with Boy 1, George, Boy, Robert, Tom, Henry on a GMC Sierra.
0: And 23 back at a 2017 Silver GMC Sierra pickup with an expiration of 11-2026 at 147.

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0: Great, thank you.
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冲一下吧，爸爸。Can I attach you to a cold head run 33? 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I got me, thanks, 153.

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1: duty. 325,
0: good morning, go ahead. Morning, IBM 140174, vehicle 713, sorry, 703, break for miles.
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0: 13972, how is your vehicle related?
1: 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Good morning, 1135.

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1: Hold on, go ahead.
0: So perhaps so there's no cautions or bolos on that address. In 12 of 25, they had a call for a suicidal party. In 7 of 25, they had a cold harassment call. And in 3 of 25, they had a disturbance call there.

couple of Twitter too. You can clear me from that. And I've got a 2 big suitcase somewhere. If you can attach me. Copy, 1200.

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0: Your contact is RP. He's not available for a report today. We scheduled a time on Tuesday morning to meet, and I'll be clear.
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0: 成功率。这里是中央。Vehicle not located at the Morningside address. I'll be clear for now for later follow-up.
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1: 2013.
0: 25 southbound is 149, I'm out West Colorado, David Paul Roberts, 081, Creepy Ocean, on a white

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0: 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George Ocean David, Boy Lincoln 3 Sam, black pickup.
1: Plates clear on a black and color 2014 Ram, showing 11 of 26, 1232.

0: Pueblo, it's Letter G. Can you clear me from that and just put me on crash reports at the office, please?
1: Copy, 1233.
2: Inform me, they just turned off onto, the RP did, turned off on a Pass Creek Road, which is towards the top of the path. Suspect vehicle continued westbound. I'm not going to be able to catch up, so you can show me clear UTL and just let Alamos know.
0: Yeah, I sent Alamos everything, all the data with the updates.

0: 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Sounds like Beaker 21, 1099, waiting clear to copy.
1: Good. Looks like he has 10 minors in the car. 2 male, 1 female.
0: Copy. Party is showing... showing 299. The first is going to be a misdemeanor out of the CST Metro District for Lasso Martinez. First of Augustine, white male, 1-3 of 8-8. Looks like it's going to be a failure to appear on a traffic offense. Showing a bond of $500, and it's stating statewide extradition for warrants under $500. Break.
1: Good.
0: The second is going to be at the Lakewood Police Department. It's also a misdemeanor. Lasso Martinez, first of Augustine. Middle Benjamin, white male, 1-3 of 8-8, 5-7-160, Robert Brown. Shows valid Colorado only. Looks like it's going to be a failure to appear on a shoplifting charge. And I'm not sure if this was going to be valid your location. I'll send off for a confirmation on both of those now.
1: Copy, thanks. That first one. Yeah, out of Texas or out of Colorado?
0: It's out of Colorado. Sounds like the CST Metro District.
1: Oh, I see. Okay, thanks.
0: Copy, break. Is there an available unit that can head to 21's location?
2: Truck 7, I copy. I'm southbound on the 130.
0: 27, I copy 1236.

0: 10, 18, your plate's in the comfort. Comfort. Hold on, I'm sorry. Can you copy that correctly, please? I'm sorry, go ahead. It's going to be Edward Mary Victor Robert 95 on that silver Subaru. Alright, that one's coming back on a 2023 silver Subaru Crosstrek expiration through 2027. Copy, thank you. That's the one. Go for it.
1: Welcome to David 23. I'll be clear citation 005.

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1: So that first 99 out of CSP Metro, can that confirm? 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
2: Don't hold her.
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0: 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Good afternoon.
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Pilot 2 David 4. Can you copy Mars? I'll be at 25 southbound at the 30. I'll be out with it. It's an old Ford truck. I can't really read the plates. They drove quite a ways off the interstate into a ditch.

0: Pueblo, Jamaica 27.
1: Jamaica 27.
0: We got a second driver on the call. Same last name and first name, but he's a junior.
1: Copy, stand by.

0: 2 Baker 21, Papa Larry, clear to copy. Or correction, 2 Baker 27, Papa Larry, clear to copy. He is going to be a respondent in a mandatory protection order. Protected person isn't a match, and he does have a probation client record, so I'll need a reason for stop. He's valid on a provisional license 171 series.
1: I copy just verifying Freiberg's license status so he can continue on his way with the vehicle.
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3: They tried to make it over to the frontage road. Their fuel pumps broke down. They're going to get his brother over here. I'm going to turn the clear.

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1: 1906.
0: I'll be off duty. Have a good afternoon.
1: Have a good afternoon at 12:30.
0: Warrant
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0: 27 has 1 and copy, and I'll be clear.
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2: 3-3-1, 1 on board and right by CTC, ready for beginning.
1: Go ahead.
2: 39261. I'm sorry, it's 10-9.
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1: 13-0.

0: 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Afternoon, IBM 0269, I'll be on motor, Mary Charles 06, break.
1: Go ahead.
0: 49865, I'll be in Twitter.
1: Good afternoon, 1304.

Attention T-Baker, you're entering a road rage. It's going to be Highway 105 and I-25 southbound. It's going to be southbound on I-25. There's a report of 3 motorcycles. The drivers are standing on them. One's a dual sport bike, 2's a dirt bike, 3rd's a, has great fenders. RV saw a visual and a video, willing to sign. 13-14.

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1: 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Warrants attached to the call, the way you're requesting it.
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Station 2 Baker units are ready. I-25 milepost 128 northbound, coming from county. To report McGrady GMC pickup pulling a white hideout camper. Can't maintain lanes or speeds. RP not willing to sign, unknown visual, nothing further, 1324.

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0: Pueblo Parks, 1476, 1075. They're at campsite 12 in Arkansas Point with Colorado, Sam, Lincoln, Adam, Young Robert, and David.
1: I'm sorry, you had one in use. One in your Sam, Lincoln, Adam.
0: Sorry, I apologize. Sam, Lincoln, Adam, Young Robert, and David.
1: Your flight's coming back on a, let's say, 2023 Valencia motorhome with an expiration for 2026.
0: I'll be here for a few minutes.

0: Sector 13 Polo, can you copy the brief? Excuse me, I 25 mile post 63 northbound. It's a report of a mattress and possible broken bed frame. It's in the left lane, partially blocking that lane from the shoulder.
1: I'll get turned around. I'm at 161.
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2: 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We have about four or five vehicles passing each other and speeding. Grand SUVs, a white Subaru, and a maroon Ford F-150. 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RP on there is visual. Does not want to sign. No further information at 1340.

0: Tiger 13, hold on. We have a CEO cameras on, and there's two men that are moving the mattress.
1: You cut out.
0: I'm sorry, there's two men that are out with that mattress now. I'm assuming they're the owners that are, and they're trying to move it now.
1: Copy. And you said it's on the left side?
0: Far left lane.
1: Okay, so are they on their shoulder then? Are they safe?
0: Yeah, it looks like they're pretty far off into the shoulder.
1: I copy. I just turned around at the one day at the 8, so I'll get up there here in a minute.
0: I copy. 1345.

about 200 500 and 35. It's way refined, Mary. Highway 24, eastbound, about the 280 Colorado Charles, Queen David, Ida 94, it's a Hyundai. Mary, Pueblo on the blind, that plate's clear on green in color, 2008 Hyundai, showing 5 of 2, 6, 1348.

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1: F-35.
0: Hit the southbound Monument Fork with Colorado Adam Boy Ida, King 36. Lay that driver when you're ready.

0: Bir de derler.
1: To me, out of Colorado, last of John Adam, Mary Adam. First is Henry Adam Young, Boy Edward. Date of birth, 3/26/92. His son was a sexual offender, and the reason for contact is a commercial vehicle inspection.
2: Copy, the plate is clear on the red and color 2023 Freightliner M2, showing 2 of 27. And the part is also showing in at least 2 protection orders. And is the kind of probation and supervised release status. And that's going to be for the sexual assault.
1: Well,
2: I copy, 1353. Class 35.
1: Good.
2: Apologies, other than that, he's a valid adult regular on a 08 out of Aurora.
1: Simple. And there's no 99s, right?
2: That's right, there's no 99s.
1: Double eight.
2: Welcome, 1354.
1: Double R34.
3: R34.
1: Good afternoon, I'll be on duty. I'm kind of cutting off.
3: Go ahead.
1: 45-751.
4: Copy, 1354. Pueblo 235, Mary, can you clear a driver and a passenger?
2: Close party.
4: The driver's last of Harvey, Henry Adam Robert, Victor Edward Young, first of Dane, David Adam, Nora Edward, date of birth 7/19/79, Mail, Colorado, from break for passenger.
2: Pretty sure it's clear valid adult regular on a 9/4 out of Colorado Springs, and go with passenger.
4: Last of Devereaux, David Edward, sorry, I'll start that over. David Edward Victor, Edward Robert Edward, Adam Union X-Ray, first of Lenore, Lincoln Edward Nora, Ocean Robert Edward, date of birth 6/18/85, female Colorado,

0: 205 Mary Wing, clear to copy.
1: Yeah, go ahead. Just the driver and a couple of juveniles.
2: Both stay for him, Governor.
0: Clear valid adult regular on 06 out of Denver. Thank you. You're welcome, 1356.
2: Lincoln, Ocean, Edward, Robert, Adam. Second part is going to be Rodriguez, ending in Zebra. First of Francisco, no medal, date of birth, 11/17/63.
0: 1356. Copy 1356.

0: Yes,
1: Sheila,
0: Curry, Coast Guard, clear to record. Do you have an all in?
1: 10-4, it's going to be 507-019-901, New Mexico.
0: Copy, 1359.

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1: I copy you, 1402.

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0: Here's your 27 level on the blind, that flexes around at 2024 Subaru Utility, showing 6 of 26 at 1403.

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1: Go ahead.
0: I-25 southbound at the 111 with Victor Nora Union 3 Victor Adam on a gray pickup truck, Ford.
1: 14 off mark.

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0: 1405.
2: 23 in line, Blake comes back. Clear 2025, Ford pickup F-150 gray in color, shows expired 426, 10-14-05.

0: attention to Bigby. Is there a traffic complaint? It's going to be Austin Bluffs and North Academy Boulevard. It's a report of a white Chevy truck. Did not move for a fire truck. Suspect vehicle stayed in front of it until the last minute. Unknown direction of travel. RP still has visual willing to sign aired at 1407.
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0: 525 South, Amos 157. I'll get your plate in there, the trunk's open.

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1: Pueblo, Thanks for clearing the silver 2012 Acura, showing 11 of 26 at 1417.

0: fix for us, that's what he should be doing with.
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1: Eastbound 24, mile post 287, Colorado X-ray, Robert Queen, 812 to Silver Jeep.

Predator 3. Pretty sure it's clear valid, all regular on a 0-2 headed divide. Thank you. You're welcome, 1421.

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1: 祝永远。
0: Whatever was released from custody with PR bonds. Great.
1: Go ahead.
0: I have two case numbers in the columns. I'm going to use them. The 1343 will be for the shoplifting warrant PR bond, and the 1344 is for the Jefferson County. And it's out of quick.
1: Copy of 1422.

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1: 2 Baker 13.
0: Looks like there's a crash behind me in the center lane, just south of the 158 southbound. We got people out for roadway. I'll have to get turned around here in a minute.
1: I copy. Do you want me to show you through for the letters?

0: public speaker at 13.
1: Good.
0: If either EXO or Monument has the tool that can help with traffic control, the vehicles are coming right down into it.
1: Copy, I'll check it for 25.

0: 请爸爸。
1: 二七 go ahead.
0: So that still has fire and medical en route, and they're also going to get somebody out there for traffic control.
1: I'll get turned around here and get over there.

0: Pueblo, can you copy your garage?
1: Pueblo 23, yeah, I heard it over Keller's channel, kind of a 25, Carver's motorcycle, freak.
0: Go ahead.
1: 205 Mary said he would take that. He can clear me.
0: We're going to test, we had route, less than 20. Coming to 1429.

0: Roger, I already advised Edward 5 Mary, that's minor injuries on the, I believe it's the motorcycle there.
1: I copy 1430.

0: Pueblo 2, this is a Chinese Chile on scene. We have lanes 1 and 2 blocked. Direction 2 and 3.
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1: I copy 1433. R44, Bubba. 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Nothing here, 1434.

0: Fugitive 4, I believe I'm on scene. Copy. Great.
1: Go ahead.
0: Me, David Robert Charles, 459. Got a great photo.
1: 1443.

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1: Vehicle 1 is Colorado Boy, Nora Lincoln, Frank 46, that's a Purple Harley, Frank for Vehicle 2.
0: Go with second fleet.
1: Colorado Adam, Queen, Sam, Nora 15, that's a Blue Subaru, Frank for Driver 1.
0: Go with party.
1: That's the Seabirds, Sam, Edward, Ida, Boy, Edward, Robert, Tom, First of Riddick, Robert, Ida, David, David, Ida, Charles, King, Edward, 2, 15, that's 15 of 2007, Mel, Colorado, Bigford, Driver, 2.
0: Good.
1: Last of Leonis, Lincoln, Edward, Ocean, Nora, Ida, Sam, First of Erica, Edward, Robert, Ida, Charles, Adam, Edward, 3, 9 of 94, female, Colorado.
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0: 205 Mary.
1: Okay.
0: Both those planes are showing clear current Colorado, and both those drivers are showing clear valid Colorado.
1: I copy, thank
0: you. You're welcome, 1446.
2: Pueblo 2 acre 13.
0: 2 acre 13.
2: I'm also in my dead zone or what, but my computer's not updating. I have vehicles and drivers. You want to copy?
0: Go with plate.
2: Colorado, Edward Mary, X-ray Zebra 73 on a Ford pickup, blue in color.
3: Class Adam, corrected one, please.
4: 10-4, thank you. And can I get dedication?
0: I copy, is there a third involved?
2: Hey, room.
0: Go ahead.
2: Colorado, David, Tom, Charlie, John, 05 on a Dodge Durango. Break the girders.
0: Go with Barney.
2: They are all Colorado. First one is a male. Last of Jones. First is Gavin. George, Adam, Victor, Ida, Nora. David was 12-13 of 04. Did you?
0: Go ahead.
2: Colorado female, last of Bender, first of Angela, date of birth 7/24 of 68. Break for three.
0: Go ahead.
2: Colorado male, last of Alfell, two part. Victor, Ida, Lincoln, Lincoln, Adam, Robert, Robert, Edward, Adam, Lincoln. Second part is Gomez with the Zebra. First of Jose, date of birth 8/3 of 81.
0: I copy you, 1448.

0: 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David 23.
1: The vehicle has a flat tire, so I'm just going to be here for a few minutes until they're done with changing the tire.
2: 1449. 2-27-5-1 to blind, that place clear on a gray 2026 F-350, showing 3-27 at 1449.
0: Probably 2-5-9.
2: Go ahead.
0: Can you give me time of the call?
2: Call came in at 1429.
0: Copy, thank you, and no tows needed from our end. I'll try this helpful for them.
2: I copy you, 1450.
0: Wildlife 283.
2: Go ahead.
0: Afternoon. I'll be on duty. IDNS 131. No need for status checks. Break.
2: Go ahead.
0: Are there any units near a fountain that might be able to assist with a trespass issue?
2: Any available cars near fountain that can assist wildlife unit with trespass?
0: Two-Bigger-21, I'm at the office and take me a while to get out there. Can you check with EPSO, see if there's anybody out there?
2: I copy. Break wildlife 283. I'm going to all check with EPSO and see if they can send someone in your direction. Do you have a specific address?
0: A firm. It's going to be between 13670 and 13856 Old Pueblo Road.
2: I copy 1451.
0: Pueblo Spectre 27, driver of the call, mail out of Colorado.
2: 1452.
0: And Pueblo Wildlife Trade 3, I'll be headed that way from Highway 24 and Meridian.
2: Okay, what's your ETA?

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1: Hello, is it a good day, Jeff? Let you know the roadway's open again, and all three parties have refused medical, and I'll need a case number.

0: 2 acre 13, that's going to be 1345.
1: I copy. I know you're probably on a transfer class for sure.
0: It's a firm.
1: Can we get a tow started for vehicle 1, please, though?
0: 1453.

0: 27.
1: 27. 32 is clear, valid, all regular on a 1-1 out of Monument.
0: I copy, be approval.
1: 1454.
2: Hello, sir, if I may.
1: Go ahead.
2: Give me a case number, yeah.
1: It's going to be 0212.
2: Here.
1: Welcome to 1454. Wildlife 283. That's what's going to have a deputy meet you down there around that time frame, and I'm going to send them your work number just in case you need to make contact.
0: Yeah, that would be perfect. And if you could pass along just to get any identifying vehicle information in that area.
1: Copy, 1455.

0: 62 acre units there. You're a road rage. I-25 at the 118 northbound. You're part of a gray SUV or van, unknown plate, speeding 100 miles per hour. Around the RO, off into the shoulder. Our PLR has visual, willing to sign. Compared to 1456.
1: 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Thanks for helping there.
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0: other
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0: The veteran's towing is going to be en route for the Ford F-150. 30-minute ETA.
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3: Hobart, 34.
1: R34. I cleared the area for that event at 911. I'm not coming up there. Thank you, Mr. McClure.
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1: 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So again, it'll be 3203, and I'll be in area 326 today.
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0: 2
1: David 23, go ahead.
0: Oh, vehicle back on the road. Tell me,
1: please. Thank you. Copy, thank you. Once again, go ahead.
2: 1075, Arkstar Point Campground, plate number 12. Plate is Sam Lincoln, Adam, Young, Robert, Carter, David.
3: So those three vehicles are all clear current Colorado and waiting clear to copy for driver 2.
1: Bender?
3: That's it from the Bender party.
1: Okay, go ahead.
3: Party issuing the protected and one mandatory protection order with the restraint being last of Norman, first of Derek, middle of Richard, white male, 723 of 70, 59200, gray over blue. The protected being last of Bender, first of Angela, white female, 724 of 68. Break.
1: Go ahead, and she is alone.
3: I copy, otherwise is showing valid on a 9-4 out of Monument, and the other two parties are both clear valid in Colorado.
1: I copy, thank you so much.
3: You walk 14-1502.
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4: Afternoon, starting miles are 77956 in the T-Baker area. Thank you.
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1: Go ahead.
0: I'll start. Sam Lincoln Adam, Boy Adam Union, George Henry. First of Jennifer, date of birth 06251977.
1: Second,
0: Miami,
1: Colorado.
0: Hey, friend, I've got a OLN if you need it.
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0: Yes, sir, the party is coming back. Clear, valid, is all regular.
1: Copy, thank you. We'll be out for a few minutes on a citation.
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3: I-25 southbound at the 111 with the Frank Ocean Nora Henry 94 on a white Infiniti SUV.
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1: Copy, I'll be on the pier.
0: Is P2? Bravo, Park, P41. Park's 1441. I'll be after you, good night. Copy, do the same, 1510. 12 16. 2 16. Can you put in the south volume and call it for field, please? Copy, 15-10. 2 23 and the volume plate comes back clear on a 2022 Infiniti white in color, expiration through 27, 15-11.

0: 谢谢你的唱铃声。
1: Two David 20, go on.
0: Sorry, sir, about this call ring with Christ of Lenses.
1: Hi, copy, thank you. I'll be on the citation.
0: 15 o'clock.

0: Hotel 205 Mary. 205 Mary. Okay, again, minor, we'll call it complaint of injury. Right. Go ahead. Both vehicles will be handled by private tow, right? Go ahead. Driver 1 was issued a citation. I'll be clear. Report taken.
1: Okay. Copy 1513.

Station 2 Base units airing already. Came in from county. It's going to be I-25 at Woodman Road, southbound from I-25. It's a white Audi sedan, no license info, weaving between lanes and tailgating. Last seen passing the Woodman exit. Unknown number of occupants, no driver description. RP, not willing to sign. Unknown visual, here at 1514.

Hobo Zulu, 5 American Angle, all clear. Go ahead. 24 and County Road 25, Colorado, Adam X-Ray, Robert, Sam 40, it's a great Nissan. Mary, follow the plane, the plane is showing clear, no record, Colorado, for Adam X-Ray, Robert, Sam 40. Copy, song expired, I think 225, Brick. Go ahead. I'll let you know when I'm 75 with that. Copy, 1515.

0: Alpha 2828, Tesla 8. 2828. Tower 21 in Pat, please. It's going to be Boy Union Adam 780 on the CRB.
1: Follow the blind up, plate clear on a maroon 2019 Honda, showing expiration 12-26 at 1517.
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1: Right, he's clear valid on a minor 172 out of Colorado Springs.
0: Copy on a summons for speed break.
1: Go ahead.
0: Did you get a return for the vehicle?
1: That's affirmative, should be in there now.
0: Alright, thanks.
1: You're walking 1520.
2: 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Southbound?

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1: 22.
2: Pueblo 2, if I'm here, copy driver. Master Figueroa, Frank Ida George, Union Edward Robert Ocean Adam, first of Gabriel, George Adam Boy, Robert Ida Edward Lincoln, date of birth 8/4/95, male Colorado.

0: 205 Mary. That parking show is clear, valid, adult, regular on a 17 out of Woodland Park.
1: Thank you, all five trees.
0: I'm 1523.
2: Your driver is clear, valid on a class Edward of New Mexico.
1: Copy. I'll be on the pier.
2: 1524.
0: But so I got the hand switch back. It's showing on a 2016 Nissan Rogue, dark blue in color. And it's showing the expiration as 3 of 2 5.
1: Thank you.
0: You're welcome, 1524.

0: until the first 1472.
1: Perks 1472.
0: You would be at the Tesla Pond parking lot with caller airplane Boy Ocean King, Edward 04.
1: Fifteen twenty

0: 续冲你南坡奔了。Can you copy an agency assist?
1: Yes, sir, I'm at Highway 24 and
0: left. I copy. It's going to be 1302 Saratoga Drive, which looks like it's just south of there. It's for a 2 Charlie Trooper requesting a driver's statement and a citation to be issued to an RO, and the address is 1302 Saratoga.

0: 了志愿军心。
1: 志愿军心。
0: Keep it in the phone long time, of course, please.
1: Copy 15-3.
2: Copy 15-3.

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1: Okay.
0: For CSD, there's no cautions or bolos at that address, no calls from this year, and the previous calls were either medical or regular alarms.
1: Copy, thank you, sir.
0: You're welcome, 1531.
2: Well, no, parts 1472, can you clear a paragraph call right for me?
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0: Alright, plates were taken and driver's issued a citation. I'll be clear.
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0: 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Have a good day. Thanks for your help.
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0: You and Desmond are 29's AOA. I'll be headed that way. I'm about 15 now.
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0: 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Gonna work on getting a driver photo on that call, so.
1: Copy, thank you. I'm just waiting on S61 to call me back to reference what they want the driver sided with.
0: I copy, 1536.

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1: To Egerton.
0: We're also going to need to know what county and county number, date, time, and address they want for the summons. I'm not sure where this crash occurred. I don't know if Tony and I can get that from 1061, or if we can just get it to Charlie Trooper to give us some info.
1: I copy at 1538.

Bravo, Tour 5 Mary, 1035. 205 Mary. Highway 24, eastbound 286, Colorado Custom, Tom, Robert, Tom, Boy, Union, Mary, so red Toyota. Five Mary, Club on the Blind, that plate's clear on a red and color 2017 Toyota, showing 2 of 27 at 1541.

0: Bravo. Clear to the train traffic, sir.
1: Go ahead.
0: Okay, so, report taken. No injuries. One public tow. Driver 1 with sighted common code 141. Keep me attached, please. You can show me clear of the scene.
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Papa Zero 5 Mary Charlie Charlie. Last of Rhea, Robert, Edward, Adam, first of Eugene, Edward, Union, George, Edward, Nora, Edward. Date of birth 2/28/63, that's 6/3, Mount Colorado.

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0: of the day 29.
1: Good.
0: Chris Stage at the Boys and Girls Club off of Shelton and Coronado. What's the bigger thing that's in the area?
1: Copy 10, did you copy us? Nothing here, 1545.

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1: 2-10.
0: Neither 29 or I are having any luck getting a hold of S61. Can you see if your radio partner might be able to get him on the horn and get some information? Right.
1: Go ahead.
0: At the very least, we at least need the date, time, location of the incident, what county, and court information so we can issue a summons.
1: My copy. Yeah, she tried to get a hold of him and she wasn't able to reach him either. We'll try again right now.
0: Okay, copy. Thank you.
1: And I'll try and dig the rest of that info out of the original call.
0: Perfect. And if you just want to copy and paste it or clone it or whatever, we can work with that.
1: My copy. 1549.
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0: Sorry, just make sure you copy my clear verbal.
1: Oh, sorry about that. I copy 1550.

0: 7-18.
1: 7-18, go ahead.
0: Yes, sir, can you copy a welfare check, possibly, and welcome it?
1: Sir, I'm good. At high 25 at the 11th.
0: Copy this. Came in from where? For now, so the female party came into the sheriff's office. She said she was on a domestic violence incident on the highway and was thrown from the vehicle. She is currently at the sheriff's department.
1: Copy. Also, I'm making my way that way.
0: Copy. Thank you. 1552.
2: R34.
0: R34.
2: 2-12 is due on any minute now. If you could send him to that once he comes on, he's going to be a lot closer out of Wilsonburg.
0: Copy. 2-18, did you copy?
3: 18, I copy, correct.
0: Copy, thank you. 1552.
3: Can you try calling me now?
2: Alright, yeah, we'll give it a shot.
3: Copy, and the number is in the call.

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1: Can you please show me off duty? You have a good afternoon.
0: Copy, you do the same at 1535.

0: 135.
1: Do you have any vehicle description or any other information wise on that domestic? Was he north or south?
0: All I have is their name and the date of birth. I can call them back and see if they have that.
1: Good. I'm on the southern state under Washburn.
0: Copy. 15-55.

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0: Awesome, I appreciate you.
1: No problem, 615, 67.

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1: Okay, 1558.

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0: 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Have a good one.
1: You're welcome. 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

0: Bravo, Delta 29.
1: Go ahead, sir.
0: Yes, sir, we had negative contact at the house. Somebody came in the door break.
1: Go ahead.
0: The house appears to be vacant. There's no furniture on the inside, Rick.
1: Go ahead.
0: So if you wouldn't mind passing that on to 61, we'll be clear.
1: I copy, thanks. 614.

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1: 2 Baker 10.
0: Would you create an incident for me for a community policing event, please?
1: Go ahead.
0: 29, and I will both be headed to 114 South Claremont, Charles Lincoln Adam, Robert Edward Mary, Ocean Nora Tom. Community policing thingy, we're about 5 minutes out.
1: I copy up, what's your name on it? 1606.

attention to it, units Zeringa ready to be Judge Road in North Ellicott. It's a report of a green keel at Tim Tags, white male driver, bald with a beard, unable to maintain traveling lanes, has been going into the wrong side of the road intermittently, arms no longer has visual, willing to sign, 3607.

0: 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Go ahead. I'll be headed into Park County. 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Okay, turn it.
1: Copy, trouble safe, 6-8. Total of 235. 25 Mary. 24 eastbound, up at 295, Colorado David Charles George, Zebra 36, Red Infinity.
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1: 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Have a good rest of your day. 16 on that.

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1: Ghost ready.
0: This is Sandoval, Sam, Edward, Jesus, I'll start again. Sam, Adam, Nora, David, Ocean, Victor, Adam, Lincoln, first of Julia, John, Union, Lincoln, Ida, Adam, date of birth 10-4-95, female, Colorado.
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Highway 23. I'll have a deputy with me, and also Wildlife 289. Break. Good. I'll be out at 13610 Old Putlow Road in Fountain. Break. Go ahead. I'll be in contact with two males. When you get a chance, can I get them run, please? First party's out of Mississippi, last of Clay, Charles Lincoln Adam Young, first of Joseph, common, middle of Dwight. Date of birth, 08-22-2001. Break. Good. Second male party out of Indiana, last of Bronham. Boy, Robert, Adam, Nora, Union, Mary, first of Barrett, boy, Adam, Robert, Robert, Edward, Tom, Tom, middle of age, date of birth, 09-06-1996. All right, so your first party, last of Clay, he's coming back licensed out of Mississippi. And I'm not getting anything out of Indiana on your other party. Do you have an all-in for him? I do. 62-90-14-4476. Give me that again. 6290. 6290-14-4476. Okay, I got him coming back. So he is also coming back valid out of Indiana. And both have no record out of Colorado. Copy, thank you.

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1: I copy 1625.

0: Yes, sir. For your info, we just got a call from county. They were saying that they had a 75-year-old male that was hit by a blue Dodge truck. They are saying now that it is on private property.
1: Okay. The crash was, or the vehicle?
0: The crash was, it's showing 2233 Tampa Street.
1: Okay. Yeah, it occurred on private property in Columbia County.
0: Copy. 1623.
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3: 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That plate's clear on a red 2013 Ford, showing expired date of 25 and 1633.

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0: That's of Schultz, Sam, Charles, Henry, Union, Lincoln, Tom, Zebra, first of Joseph, John, Ocean, Sam, Edward, Paul, Henry, date of birth, 8-26-2002, mail out of Arizona.
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0: Thank you, on site, Jason.
1: 1636. Attention, 2-acre units entering a road rage at 25 mile post 127 northbound. It's a report of a blue or black Volvo sedan, unknown license, unknown driver description, speeding 110 miles per hour, passing in the median, tailgating, forcing vehicles off the road. RP no longer has visual, willing to sign, 1637.

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0: Currently at State Center and flat heading south on, correction, north on State Center with a black tow truck.
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0: Trigger 29, copy update.
1: Go ahead.
0: I'm not sure if he sees me yet. Hesitate to call this. Okay, he's pursuing, he's correction, he's eluding. I'll be terminated.
1: Probably
0: 29. 29,
1: go ahead.
0: I stopped at Space Center in Cali. I've turned off my light concern.
1: Copy break, S54, what would you copy last? Yes,
0: ma'am. Okay, thank you.
1: You're welcome, 1639.

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0: Yeah, it's going to be 1346.
1: Copy, thank you. Last known direction would be westbound on Galley, and it appeared to be a gray tow truck, previous Dodge Ram, with a tow truck back.
0: I copy, I'll get it over to city.

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0: Until credit comes back clear, valid out of California.
1: Copy, and did you get a return on the vehicle?
0: There's no record.
1: Okay, and just confirming Paul Henry Ocean 515, or it could be Paul Henry 0515.
0: Let me try that.

0: listening to 29. 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It'll be a Chevy Silverado front with the tow truck back. The plate's unreadable. Copy it in.
1: Go ahead.
0: 2 Charles Tom, Frank Lincoln George, Edward Young 9. Adam 62, 382, 11.

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0: do we have any updates on that Masters 12 club?
1: Not yet. QD the 12 is at Spanish Peaks now.
0: Okay.
1: 1650
2: Zebra 6-2, the black Mitsubishi.
3: 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I'd like to clear on a black and colored 2025 Mitsubishi showing 10 of 26 at 1655.

0: Pueblo Parks, 1904.
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0: 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Can you show myself 1901, 1908, and 1909 off duty? 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
1: Last I spell, John Ida Young, Union, Union. First I spell, Robert Ocean, date of birth 4-18 of 89, female Colorado.
0: Twitter 5 Mary, that brings clear valid and all regular on a 17 out of Woodland Park.
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1: 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IBM 0268, car 894, break for miles.
0: Go ahead.
1: 58654. And I'll be headed to I-25 in Delmore for overtime traffic control.
0: Sorry, 16-59.

0: 207. 24 eastbound 297 out of the Camp Road top flight.
1: Copy 1700.
2: Northbound 925 to 152. It's going to be a Colorado plate. Ever Frank Tom Mary 22 on a BMW.
1: Shoemaker 28 Pueblo on the blind. That plate showing clear on a white and color 2012 Audi Quattro showing expired 5 of 25 out of Denver.
2: Copy. Let me confirm the plate real quick.
1: Go ahead.
2: Yeah, it's going to be Edward Frank Tom Mary 22.
1: Pueblo blind updated plates clear showing on a white and color. Lens showing on a white 2012 Audi Quattro and expired 5 of 25.
2: Copy, I'll let you know when we're stopped.
1: I copy 1702.

0: 2 units there, rolling domestic, 25 mile post 128 northbound, came in from county, sort of part of a red SUV, part of possible car out plates, Edward Queen Mary, Edward 64.
1: Right.
0: Two occupants headed northbound, fist fighting. Her PS has a visual, does not want to continue. Area 1703.
2: Pueblo 2810, do you know if there was a time lapse between county getting there?
0: It's a negative.
2: Okay, would you mind calling that RP back and see if we can get an updated location? I'm not far from that area.
0: Copy, 1703.
3: Pueblo 305, Mary, clear citation.
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0: again. RP's at the 137.2 right now, and she's stating that the vehicle's pretty far ahead where she doesn't have visual.
1: Okay, I'm at the 134. I'm not going to be able to catch up. I'm sure Kelly already did that. Kelly, make sure CSPD has that as well.
0: Copy, 1705.

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1: Go ahead.
0: You can show me clear of that eluding brick.
1: Go ahead.
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1: Copy,
0: 7
1: Hero 6.

0: Buffalo, 2 Baker 28, copy your hand. William, boy, Adam, Victor, boy, 73577, Victor, Henry, 20747.
1: Two-baker, 28, club on the blinds, that VIN is showing clear on a 2007 gray and colored BMW 335, showing expired, 7 of 25.
0: Copy. He just picked up his car. It is a street train, and he just threw his plate on it. He didn't know, so he's going to be getting a warning.
1: Copy, 17-08.

0: 7, can you clear the vent on the call, please?
1: 09.
0: Buffalo, 28. My driver's in the call, go ahead.
2: 17, 09.

0: Antelope Parks 1472.
1: Parks 1472.
0: Yes, Romeo, good. How are you?
1: How are you doing, Sam? Thank you, Renee.
0: In Horace, supervisor Lee status. Looks like he's going to be out of the 42 Judicial District, Colorado Springs, for last of cost, first of Terrence, white male, 11964-511-160, brown over brown. Looks like it's going to be an original charge of forgery. Break.
2: Good.
0: Also is showing the restrained and one mandatory protection order with no protected party listed. Otherwise, it is valid at all regular on M05 out of Fountain. We'll need a reason for contact for the notification.
2: No plates on vehicle, he's probably going to summon for insurance. Can you include the VIN, please?

0: Bird 75 on the blind. That VIN's clear, showing on a white 2020 THNC motorhome, showing expired 426.
1: Copy, I'll let you know. Sure, just in a second.
0: Copy, 1711. Shoemaker 28.
2: Shoemaker 28, go ahead.
0: Park is clear, valid, all regular on 16 out of Arvada.
2: Copy, I'll be on a verbal.
0: 1711.

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1: You go ahead.
0: What's Edward Service location?
1: It's going to be Highway 24, Mile Post 297.
0: East or west?
1: 3207. 37. Are you east or westbound? Yeah, we're off on Manitou Ave now. Took the exit 297. Copy, 200. Do you want me to attach you to that, or?
0: Can you find out if he needs me over there?
1: 207, would you like 205 Mary to head down to your location?
0: Not good.
1: 217-12.

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0: Pretty clear as that, verbal.
1: 1713.

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1: He's got broad form insurance. He's going to be receiving a written warning for no play on the vehicle he just bought.
0: Tommy 1715.

Bravo, 205 Mary, 1035. Four Eastbound 297, Colorado Charles Victor Henry Sam 21, a white Jeep. Mary, 5105, that place clear on a white 2019 Jeep showing 5 of 26 at 1724.

0: primary. Go with Marty.
1: Two-part last name. First part, Garcia. Common. Second part, Rivera. I spell Robert Ida Victor Edward Robert Adam. First of Pedro. Paul Edward David Robert Ocean. Date of birth, 12-14 of 93. Female, Colorado.
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I'm pretty sure we clear valid adult regular on a 1-2 out of 7. Thank you, on citation. 17-3.

0: Apollo 207, can I roll in clearance? Rolling clearance, please.
1: 207.
0: 24, westbound 296, Charles Boy Young, 755, Honda.
1: Pueblo on the blind, that place clear, showing on a gray 2008 Honda Pilot, expiring 9 of 26, Colorado Springs.
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0: Evening, O'Brien, I'm in the 6233, main car 569. Starting is 44877, and I'll be on for overtime in the area of I-25 at the 146.
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1: Go ahead.
0: Same location, 24 to 297. I'll be out with a camper trailer, Adam John Ida, Victor 06. They're changing the tire.
1: Blind, that plane is showing clear on a 2015 work CMP, showing 5 of 26, 1736.

0: Junior 10 Papa, can you copy debris hazard?
1: 10 good.
0: Speed at 25 mile post 133 southbound. Found a couple calls on it, it's gonna be a trifold cover in the number one lane. They say there was a trooper in the area.
1: Okay, I'll be right. You said the 133 southbound?
0: That's affirmative.
1: Okay, help me out.
0: Copy 1737.
1: Clear, please.
0: 207.
1: 44 westbound, 293, Edward King, X-ray, Henry 00, one of all of us.
0: Pub on the blind, that place clear on a green 2005 Volvo, showing expiration 427.
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0: Provo Zulu 5 Mary. Alright, they have no spare, so there's not much I can do for them. You go ahead and show me clear assist.
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0: County just left. 289 is good, too. He's with me.
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1: Go ahead.
0: Holding B, left is Hernandez, sending in a zebra. First is Christopher, middle initial Mary, 525-72.

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1: 17 more unit.
0: Nissan Xterra, starting 6 at 26 at 1750.

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1: 对。
0: 三七三七九。

speed of the unit during a VOLO from Pueblo PD. It's going to be Highway 45 in St. Clair Ave to a dark green Dodge SUV or van. Female driver was hitting the passenger. They're last seen northbound Highway 45 and 11th. Just asking for us to keep an eye out and let them know if we make contact. Type 1759.